The future is now. 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This is Polymarch Millennium. 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The Ma.

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I say you look so fine that I really want to make you mine. 4, 5, 6, come on and get your kicks. Now you don't need the money.

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I say you look so fine that I really want to make you mine. 4, 5, 6, come on and get your kicks. Now you don't need money.

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1: Wasn't that scared?
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0: before you go, there's something I want you to have.
1: Oh, it's beautiful. But wait a minute, isn't this...
0: Yeah, yes it is.
1: But I thought the old lady dropped it into the ocean in the air.
0: Well, baby, I went down and got it for you.
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1: Hey, Mr. DJ, put a record on. I wanna dance with my baby.